play dead with me. Play fetch with me. Oh, good boy. To Lorraine Ellison.

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0: Where you can follow us, like us, or sell t-shirts designed by your autistic kids. Jerry Reed is the Alabama Wild Man.
2: Now my daddy was a hard-shelled Alabama preacher. 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

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I'm David Bruce, and coming up next, I have a six-pack for you. Six great forgotten 45s in a row, and this time it's going to be an apple-a-day six-pack. And we'll bite into it right after a retromercial. 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

0: no such thing as make-believe. Puppet dolls, autumn leaves, and BB guns.
1: We got 45s wrapping up an Apple a Day six-pack with Roger Miller and the first version of Little Green Apples to hit the charts back in the day. I'm your rotten apple, David Bruce, and I have more great Forgotten 45s coming up right after a retromercial.
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1: The surf-pounding days and the pulse-pounding nights of the fast-action surf set who look for kicks with a cool desperation and love the same way.
0: Fabian, Shelley Fabre, Tab Hunter, Barbara E. Peter Brown, Susan Hart, Tim Mitchum, and the world's champion surfers in Wild Hawaii. Ride the wild surf. The big excitement from Columbia Pictures in color.
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0: 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I'm David Bruce, and nobody knows me, but I have more great Forgotten 45s coming up right after a retro commercial.
1: Listen! Group means numbers. Number is four. Group means people. People are faces. The four small faces. Whichever way you look at it, there are only four small faces. But there is just one Small Faces LP. It's on immediate, and immediate is now.

0: 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I am LP 008 on Immediate.
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0: 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Like watch paint dry. 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
0: I am David Bruce, back again to fire up the turbine-powered turntables and spin more great stacks of wax, mounds of sounds, and platters that matter, sending them out from the groove yard and into the transistor radio of your mind, where it's always a million-dollar weekend. This time I'll have Forgotten 45s from Herman's Hermits, the Rolling Stones, the Jefferson Airplane, and many more, plus a little six-pack and some groovy retromercials. So buckle up your ears and let's take a boss trip through time to the golden age of Top 40 radio. Starting off this time with the Yardbirds. I'm a man. Let me double check here. Yep, I am.
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Gorillaz have a new album coming out called Hackney Diamonds. Their first album of new original music in 18 years. It goes back to when Mick Jagger was just a, senior citizen. She's a rainbow because she's surrounded by leprechauns.

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I'm David Bruce, couch surfing. But coming up next, I've got a six-pack for you. Six great forgotten 45s in a row. And this time, it's going to be a little six-pack. And we'll get to it right after a retromercial.

0: B.J. 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

0: 45's wrapping up a little six-pack with Little Richard and Bama Lama Bama Lou. I'm David Bruce, and I used to lock myself in the Bama Lou, but I've got more great Forgotten 45's coming up right after a retromercial.
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45's Boz Skaggs is here to perform a tender, heartwarming ode to the transmission and his Buick Roadmaster. It's Dynaflow on the Forgotten 45's.

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I'm the one least, David Bruce, and I've got more great Forgotten 45s coming up right after a retromercial.

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1: But you can tell by that music, it's time for me, David Bruce, to leave the scene of my record machine. But as you know by now, I never really go away, because if you go to Forgotten45s.com and click on the listen link, you will find a whole mess of Forgotten 45s to listen to over and over and over again. 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

0: And always remember that I got it off the vine. It's sweet like honey, and I plug it all the time. Sit back, y'all.
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2: 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I am your host, Larry Grogan, and I'm here every Friday night at 9 with the best in funk, soul, jazz, and rare groove, all from original vinyl sources. We did that set. It was all two covers of The Meters, two long soul jazzy things from the late 60s, early 70s. We started things with Leon Spencer, an organist, and his version of Message from The Meters. Unusual because I don't think I've ever heard that covered by anybody else, and he does a fine job. That's a good one. It's a great prestige late 60s soul jazz session. And we follow it with Grant Green, the one of the greatest of the bop, post-bop, modal guitarist, one of the kings of the Blue Note stable. And his version of The Meters, Ease Back, that's a fantastic. I like that a lot. And it's interesting, too. The Meters had some R&B hits. I don't think ever really grazed the pop charts very much there, and maybe between 69 and 72, 73. But they had a pretty big influence in the black music community, jazz, funk, and soul. And very, very interesting. And, you know, aside from their influence, The Meters were just one of the funkiest groups ever, and very, very heavy, you know. Art Neville, Leono Centelli, George Porter, and Joseph Zigaboo Modaliste on the drums. And out of New Orleans, of course. Going to get the next set started with the mighty Mongo Santa Maria and his version of Wind.

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1: Corners. 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As always, you can hit us up at the blog at www.funky16corners.com, where the 16 is a 1 and a 6, where you can read up on your read-ups. Or you can hit us up here every Friday night at 9 at the Viva Radio Show. That set was actually a song by Mongo Santa Maria and one by another one by Grant Green. But what they both have in common is they're both written by the keyboardist Neil Kreck. Kreck, who was part of Mongo's band, I believe he appears on that version of Windjammer, which was covered a few times by a few different people. That one's from the Mongo 70 album on Atlantic. Was keyboardist, recorded an album of his own on Cobblestone, only one that I know of, and was a real interesting keyboardist, good songwriter, and that is on more prominent display than on Grant Green's version of Cease the Bombing, which is from the Carrying On album, and that is a stunning song. I actually didn't know about that. For a long time, I was only familiar with Grant Green's earlier stuff, maybe from the late 50s into the mid-60s, and then got a promo some years ago of sort of his funky stuff on Blue Note, and heard Cease the Bombing and just fell in love with it. It's a wonderful, wonderful song, and very, very cool there. I like that a lot. And the next set, we're going to move back more into the soul area, going to get things started with Retta Hughes and her stunning version of Light My Fire on the Funky 16 Corners Radio Show.
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1: Welcome back to the Funky 16 Corners Radio Show here on Viva Internet Radio. We got that just started, as I said, with Reddy Hughes and her version of Light My Fire, which is absolutely spectacular, I think. Up there with Shirley Bassey actually did a version that's very, very cool. I mean, that's a song that was covered by a million people, and even though I was a huge Doors fan when I was a kid, I think my favorite versions are sort of the soul slash soulful covers. I like that Reddy Hughes version a lot. I like Jose Feliciano's cover, which is actually a hit in the late 60s, and that Shirley Bassey, as I mentioned, is really good. I think I might have played it on the show maybe last year. I'll have to dig that one out and play it again, but that's a great one on the Tetragrammaton label. Follow that with Ken Booth, a Jamaican singer, a very big star in Jamaican circles in the late 60s and early 70s and onward, and that's his version of Neil Young's Down by the River from an album he did on the Trojan label, and that's just that's a real, real good one. I like that one a lot, and that's unusual to hear a reggae cover of that one. Followed with the Van Dykes and No Man Is an Island, one of the greatest bits of harmony soul ever recorded. Van Dykes out of Texas, but displaying there the marked influence of Mr. Curtis Mayfield out of Chicago. Followed with James Carr and one of the greatest soul records ever recorded ever anywhere, and hugely influential, Dark End of the Street on the Gold Wax label. That was found many covers in soul and country, and James Carr was, of course, one of the greatest singers in the 60s. And we close that set with another interesting ballad out of New Orleans, John Williams and the TikToks and Blues, Tears, and Sorrow. That was written by Alan Toussaint, recorded on his Sansu label. And John Williams and the TikToks did two 45s for Sansu, both of which are excellent. Some upbeat, some ballad, but that's a real good one, and I like it a lot, of course. Going to get the next set started with a real upbeat one, Betty LeVette and Feel Good All Over on the Funky 16 Corners Radio Show.
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1: 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We got that set started with Betty LeVette and I Feel Good All Over on the Cowl label. That is a killer 45. I picked up on that one many years ago on a European comp. It was actually issued in the UK on the PAMA label, which issued mostly reggae and reggae-related stuff, but actually did some American Soul 45s too. And look for that one for a long time. Finally scored it last year, and it's just a killer. Great, you know, upbeat soul on one side and kind of a more of a mid-tempo northern-ish ballad on the flip, which is also very good. It's been played on the show before. Followed with Arthur Conley and Love Got Me, a song that I first heard in the 70s by a British group called The Inmates, who were kind of a mod revival band, and didn't know it was an Arthur Conley song until I found the album that it appears on last year when I was out digging, and I was like, hey, I know that song, and it's a killer. I like that a lot. Followed that with Mr. Fats Domino out of New Orleans and his version of the Beatles, Everybody's Got Something to Hide Except for Me and My Monkey. I'm not sure what the original album that was on. I got it on a Reprise Lost Leader that I found at a flea market, and I always pick those things up whenever I find them because there's always something cool that you haven't heard, and I like that one a lot. I think Fats does an exceptional job, and it's a little bit of a payback there since Fats was the main influence when Paul McCartney wrote Lady Madonna, so to hear him do the Beatles back is very cool. Father with Masked Man and the Agents and My Wife, My Dog and My Cat. Man, that is a, you gotta, if you didn't catch the lyrics on that one, you gotta download the show when it hits the MP3 because that is a funny, funny song. And I like that one a lot. My wife loves it. My kids love it. And I love listening to it over and over again. It's a great one. And we close that set in this week's show with Mr. Ray Barreto and A Deeper Shade of Soul on the Fania label. Man, Ray Barreto's Boogaloo and Latin soul stuff from the late 60s is just unmatchable. I mean, he's one of the great congueros of all time, but his, like I said, his Latin soul stuff is just killer. And if you can find it, the Acid album on Fania is just stunning. A lot of amazing songs on that, and A Deeper Shade of Soul is one of the great ones. Sampled, I think, in the late 80s or early 90s by a Dutch group called the Urban Dance Squad with a song of the same name, I believe. But got to go back to the original on that one. And here I'll thank you once again for coming by the Funky 16 Corners Radio Show. We are every Friday night at 9 on Viva Radio with the best in funk, soul, jazz, and rare groove, all from original vinyl. And you can also hit us up at the blog at www.funky16corners.com, where the 16 is a 1 and a 6. And we'll see you next week.
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4: 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We always gonna keep it real.

The following program contains subject matter that's mostly called from a vinyl source. Because, as you would expect, things changed kind of drastically over the last couple of hours. So, we're going to roll with it. Deviance from the Norm, Episode 7, because I missed Episode 6, probably on purpose. And it's take one. Funding for programming on the Funky 16 Corners Radio Network is made possible in part through the generous donations of listeners just like you. Thank you. The following program is being recorded live and in living color on the Funky 16 Corners Radio Network. Yes, yes, yes. It's been about 2.5 months in the making, and despite having a hangover, let's just get right into this freeform, I can't even call it a freeform train wreck, because it's going to sound more like a car crash. Episode 7 of Deviance from the Norm starts right now. Good afternoon. And yes, it is. At long last, it's finally time to get episode number 7 of Deviance from the Norm underway. Could it be a lucky number? One can only hope. But despite all that, I'm going to just go all over the place because I've got records all over the place. Don't expect me to stay in one place too long. You will be disappointed. Let me make it my duty to inform you, as I always do it around this time in the program, that you are indeed tuned into the Funky 16 Corners Radio Network, which is owned and operated by none other than my hero, Larry Grogan. And as always, I must thank Larry again and again for his cooperation and in some cases even courage in allowing me to present this program on this platform. The Funky 16 Corners Radio Network can be found on most podcast platforms, all of your social media platforms, and of course, the World Wide Web. Times are wasting, so here we go. I hope you're ready, because I'm not. Enjoy the ride.

Now, Great Shake Shake Mix comes in two new soda fountain flavors. 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Both turn milk into a real thick shake, so thick it stands up to a straw. 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

Greetings all, and welcome once again to the Iron Lake Radio Show here on the Funky 16 Corners Broadcasting Radio Network. We got things off to a start, as always, with Alan Hawkshaw and Keith Mansfield on the KPM Library label and Action Scene. And we got things rolling, of course, with the Byrds and the 45 edit of Bad Night at the Whiskey, followed with Brian Auger and Julie Driscoll and Save Me, the song that has its roots first with Ray Sharp, then adapted by Aretha Franklin, done by Nina Simone and a number of other people. But I love Brian and Jules on that. There's a great video out there of them doing it live on Italian TV, and Julie's really getting down. It's very cool. We followed that up with Captain Beefheart and the B-side of his very first 45, Who Do You Think You're Fooling, on the A&M label, produced, of course, by David Gates, later of the band Bread. Whoever saw that coming, working with Captain Beefheart. Followed that up with two by the mighty Chris Farlow out of the UK, the Mod Soul God. First, we have his hit version of the Rolling Stones' Out of Time, a huge number one hit in the UK and a minor hit here in the United States, and followed it up with his version of Baby Make It Soon, both on the immediate label. Followed it up with a little Dutch pop, the Coopers and Didn't I, on the White Whale label. That's from a very interesting and obscure comp put out by White Whale of Dutch pop and rock stuff in 1968 or 1969. It featured groups like the JJs and stuff, but that Cooper song is really, really good. I love that a lot. Followed up with the Hassles featuring Mr. Billy Joel and You Got Me Hum and their version of the Sam and Dave song, a United Artists label. The Standells and probably my favorite Standells song, Why Did You Hurt Me, on the Tower label. That's a scratchy old 45, but that's a great, great song. I love the organ on that one. The Yardbirds, of course, and No Excess Baggage on the Epic label. And we close that set with the Yardbirds commercial for Great Shakes. There are a lot of British groups did Great Shakes commercials, and that Yardbirds one is pretty interesting. Going to get the next set started with the Hardy Boys, and Here Come the Hardys on the Iron Leg Radio Show. 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Hey!

0: Eminence, Master of the Universe, Great Guru. I understand that Peter Sellers studied under you for his role in I Love You, Alice B. Toklas.
1: Yeah, I was his teacher.
0: What, may I inquire, did you teach him?
1: I ain't no squealer.
0: While the Great Guru is meditating, make up your mind to see Peter Sellers in I Love You, Alice B. Toklas, in Technicolor from Warner Brothers 7 Arts.
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4: 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Welcome back to the Iron Leg Radio Show here on the Funky 16 Corners Broadcasting Radio Network. That set was composed almost entirely of pop on the sunshiny and light side. Got things started with the Hardy Boys, and Here Come the Hardys on the RCA Dunwich label. That is the theme song to the televised cartoon of the same name from Saturday mornings. I remember that from my very young childhood, and it has Chicago connections. It was produced on in Chicago by the Dunwich label. Not sure who played on those records, but they're pretty good as far as that kind of pop goes. Followed up with the Trade Winds and Mind Excursion on the Kama Sutra label. Small Circle of Friends featuring Mr. Roger Nichols and Kind of Wasted Without You on A&M. That's a beautiful album if you can get your hands on it. It's really, really nice. Followed up with The Pleasure Fair and Morning Glory Days, another bread-connected 45. Puppet and Best Friend, that's the theme from The Courtship of Eddie's Father. Puppet, of course, is led by vocalist Sandy Salisbury, later of the Millennium, and that's a great 45. I love that one a lot. Followed up with James Griffin, also of Bread, and Miracle Worker on the Viva label. Fun and Games and their version of the Beach Boys' Don't Worry Baby on the White Whale label. That's a great album if you can get your hands on it. The Fun and Games album on White Whale. They were a Texan group who resettled and recorded in California, and it's just a really good album. It goes back and forth between like bubblegum and art pop stuff, and it's very, very good. Speaking of bubblegum, the Free Design and Bubbles on the Project 3 label. Free Design, one of the great pop bands of the 1960s. Vocal groups, I would say. Not necessarily a band, but great stuff on Enoch Light's Project 3 label. Brian Hyland and his hit The Joker Went Wild. That's a song that actually got some plays on the Northern Soul scene. It's got that four on the floor beat, and it's a great pop song as well. Grin, featuring Nils Lofgren and White Lies on the Spin Dizzy label. And The Blades of Grass and their version of the theme from I Love You, Alice B. Toklas. Done in the movie by Harper's Bazaar, I believe. But that Blades of Grass 45 is very cool. It's got some nice psychedelic touches on it. And of course, we followed that with a promo for that very same movie, I Love You, Alice B. Toklas, featuring Peter Sellers and a number of other funny people. That's a cool one if you can get into that. Going to get the next set started with Beaver and Krause in People's Park on the Iron Leg Radio Show.

take a trip. To take a trip. This world's so bad, you feel so sad. You gotta take a trip in a world so glad. A world with frogs and green mountains and flying dogs and silver cats and marble rats and purple clouds and faceless crowds and walls of glass that never pass and pictures hanging upside down. Don't ask where you are, it's another world. You and your girl and all your friends will be there. Oh yeah, let's take a trip. Let's take a trip.

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Welcome back to the Iron Leg Radio Show. That set was a little freeform, a little trippy, a little trip back to progressive radio a la 1968. Got started with Beaver and Krause and People's Park. That 45 is really, really interesting. I believe it was recorded in 1969. And People's Park is just kind of a soundscape. The flip side of it is kind of a proto Moog 45. And it's very, very cool and unusual. It definitely doesn't sound like 1969. We followed it up with Ananda Shankar and his sitar-laden version of Light My Fire, recorded in Los Angeles. There's a bunch of L.A. session heads. The Fire Escape and The Trip, their version of the Kim Fowley song. Cher and her version of Hey Joe from an Imperial Records LP. Very, very cool. That early Cher stuff. She did a lot of interesting stuff. And Sonny, of course, was doing his best to channel the Phil Spector vibe, and he did very well on those records. Followed up with The Holy Mackerel and Scorpio Red. Holy Mackerel, of course, featuring Paul Williams later on. Solo fame as a songwriter and a singer. And his brother, Mentor Williams, also a songwriter, wrote Drift Away for Dobie Gray. Followed up with The Living Strings and their version of The Animals' San Francisco Nights on Camden. And that's kind of cool. That Living Strings album, if you can find it, it's got some unusual stuff on it, including a very nice trippy version of Boys and Hearts Out and About. Followed it with Mickey Newbury and the original version of Just Dropped In to See What Condition My Condition Was In, song he wrote, later covered by Kenny Rogers in the first edition, among others. There's also a Jerry Lee Lewis version, which actually predates the Mickey Newbury, I believe, but Newbury wrote it, and that's his version, so we'll call it the original. Peggy Lipton and Lady of the Lake, that's a very nice Carol King song from one of Peggy's Ode albums from the late 60s, which are actually quite good, believe it or not. If you can get your hands on those, check them out. Followed up with Mars Bonfire, the man who wrote Born to Be Wild from his first solo album, and Lady Moonwalker, a song that was, of course, covered a few years later by Joe South in an interesting version. But I like that Mars Bonfire version a lot. That album's very cool, very hard to come by. It's got some very interesting stuff on it, including a lot of stuff that sounds like it was demos that just kind of made it onto the album. But it's definitely worth grabbing if you can find it. Followed up with one of the great Scott Walker 45s, one of his very early solo things, post-Walker Brothers, Mrs. Murphy. Beautiful, beautiful sort of story song, and Scott's in rare form there, and his production on it by Reg Guest is just incredible. So that's just amazing. And we close that set in this month's show with one of my all-time favorite records. It's a cover of Lorraine Ellison's Stay With Me by none other than Mr. Terry Reid. And I gotta tell you, man, that Lorraine Ellison's version is considered an all-time soul classic, written and produced by Jerry Ragavoy. But Terry Reid's version of that, with the guitar, the organ, and the drums, is just unbelievable. It's sublime. It's very, very rough and raw. And Terry Reid, of course, had that very Steve Marriott-esque voice, but his version of that song is just mind-boggling. And all of his early albums are definitely worth picking up. Great, great singer and songwriter and player, and somebody you should definitely explore if you're not familiar with him. So I'll thank you once again for coming by the Iron Leg Radio Show. We're here once a month with give or take 90 minutes of the best in pop, rock, garage, sunshine, pop, psychedelic, whatever you can get your hands on, mainly from the 1960s. Groovy stuff all around. I hope you dig it, and we'll see you next month.

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The following program is being recorded live and in living color on the Funky 16 Corners Radio Network. No, seriously, thank you for all of the love that I've received today from many and various friends all over the internets worldwide and right here at home. Yeah, we're gonna have a little fun because episode 136 of Foo Foo Radio starts right now.

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It is my birthday, after all. So, apparently,

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Here's one called A Boy Named Sue. You want to hear that one? You want to hear The Boy Named Sue? I do too. I'm anxious to hear it. I don't know how it's going to sound. I'm anxious to hear it. Is that block your camera view right there? Is that all right? You want me to leave it there? I'm going to put it there then. I'll put it there. Where is my guitar? Oh, here it is. We're sorry to say that Luther passed away 7 months ago. After being with us for 13 years, Luther Perkins. And how about one big cheer for Luther Perkins?

Well, my daddy left home when I was three, and he didn't leave much to Ma and me. Just this old guitar and an empty bottle of booze. Now, I don't blame him because he run and hid, but the meanest thing that he ever did was before he left, he went and named me Sue. Well, he must have thought that it was quite a joke, and it got a lot of laughs from lots of folks. Seems I had to fight my whole life through. Some gal would giggle and I'd get red, and some guy'd laugh and I'd bust his head. I'll tell you, life ain't easy for a boy named Sue. Well, I

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He was big and bent and gray and old, and I looked at him and my blood ran cold, and I said, my name is Sue, how do you do? How you gonna die? Yeah, that's what I told him. Well, I hit him hard.

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I tell you, I've fought tougher men, but I really can't remember when. He kicked like a mule and he bit like a crocodile. I heard him laugh and then I heard him cussing. He went for his gun and I pulled mine first. He stood there looking at me and I saw him smile. He said, son, this world is rough, and if a man's gonna make it, he's gotta be tough. And I know I wouldn't be there to help you along. So I give you that name and I said goodbye. I knew you'd have to get tough or die. And it's that name that helped to make you strong. Yeah. He said, now you just fought one hell of a fight, and I know you hate me and you got the right to kill me now, and I wouldn't blame you if you do. But you ought to thank me before I die for the gravel in your guts and the spit in your eye, 'cause I'm the that named you Sue.

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And if I ever have a son, I think I'm gonna name him Bill or George, anything but Sue. I still ain't that bad. All right, thank you very much.

0: 7A.
1: What number is this, Chip?
0: 7A.
1: Okay, not me. 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

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Nobody. 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

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When I was in that railroad wreck and thought I'd cashed in my last check, who took the engine off my neck? Not a soul.

0: Dang. 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
1: God. You like that?
0: Put the motherfucker on.
1: Is it good?
0: Damn. Oh, shit. God damn, bitch, you bit my... Damn. Shit, I said suck the motherfucker. You biting it. Shit.
2: Has this ever happened to you? Does her teeth get in the way while she's sucking your dick? Does she know how to suck a dick? Well, I had that same problem until my bitch went out and bought NWA's new book entitled The Art of Sucking Dick.
3: Lesson 1. First, you grab the dick. Next, you gently lick it up and down. Then, insert it into the mouth. Take it slow. Don't rush it. And before

0: You already done suck Rand's dick.
1: You boys are disgusting.
0: Just suck my dick, bitch.
2: Oh, that's nice. Ladies and gentlemen, this next song was written by Mr. Paul Anka for Mr. Frank Sinatra, and I would like to do it my way. And now, the end.

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And before dying, I want to share these poems of my soul. My poems are soft green. My poems are also flaming crimson. My poems are like a wounded fawn seeking refuge in the forest. The last verse says, con los pobres de la tierra. With the

The real things that you can remember came off the street, invented by lunatics, madmen and individuals, and they're the ones that last. I'm talking about your actual rock and roll, rockabilly, even psychedelic insanity rock and punk rock. These things weren't created by the industry. The industry was running after these things, going, what is it? Where can I get some? Does anybody know where you can find some of this? Or does anybody know what it is? Does anybody know how we can sell it? Those things are the real things.

0: I'd like to introduce to you right now the next president of the United States, Mr. Joe Walsh.
1: Hey, man, I'm freaking out. Hey. I'd like to remind you I'm running for president.
0: Hey.
1: I'm running for president. Appreciate your vote. And here is an industrial love song. Thank you.

0: guess what?
1: What's that, Pops?
0: I met a chick.
1: Oh, yeah, what kind of chick?
0: Real chick.
1: A real chick?
0: Yeah.
1: How old is she?
0: 16.
1: 16?
0: Yeah.
1: Man, are you crazy?
0: No,
1: listen to me.
0: Tell me something, man. I sure want to know.
1: Hey, boy, don't you harm that bird. Don't you dare to try. Start releasing that chicken or you'll get a licking.

0: lady, you know, I met a fellow friend of yours this morning.
1: How dare you talk to me? Why, the idea I haven't given you the least bit of encouragement. Why, a girl ain't safe in the street after 3 or 4 in the morning.
0: Well, would you like to go for an automobile ride?
1: No.
0: No?
1: I'm just walking home from one.
0: Say, before we go any further, tell me, are you married or single or what is it?
1: Or. I'm not married anymore. I'm not married. It takes up so much time. I'm not married. You must come over.
0: Yes, but you have been married because I remember reading of your divorce.
1: Well, I'm not the only one that ever got a divorce. I just had to get a divorce. The caveman stuff don't go for me, dearie. Floors were made to walk on, not to be dragged over.
0: Yes, but it didn't last very long, did it?
1: Well, I was with him from May to September. I don't see how people can say that. I was with him from May to September.
0: And then some other woman took him away from you.
1: What do I care? I had the use of him all summer.
0: Well, who got the divorce, you or the husband?
1: I don't know. I don't know. I think the neighbors paid for it.
0: I mean, did you win the case?
1: No, I was so excited I lost the case.
0: I heard that you got panicky and fainted.
1: Is it any wonder what they said about me? I'm screaming.
0: Why, what do you mean?
1: I didn't know there were so many witnesses in the world.
0: Why, what do you mean by that?
1: Oh, the judge asked me if my husband was in the city. I was in a panic. The judge asked me if my husband was in the city.
0: And what did you tell him?
1: I, like a fool, said some of them.
0: Oh. Well, listen, didn't your friend Margie get into some trouble up there on 65th Street?
1: Wasn't that terrible? Wasn't that awful?
0: What?
1: Everybody in that building lost something. Everybody in the apartment lost something.
0: Well, did they suspect her?
1: I say nothing. My lips are sealed. Mm. The poor knife, she was arrested. She was arrested.
0: No, don't tell me.
1: And I'll never forget if I live 100 and she got in front of the judge.
0: Why, what was the matter?
1: The judge asked Margie if she was a defendant. He asked her if she was a defendant.
0: Yes. Go on.
1: I didn't know the wagon could hold so many.
0: Oh, please.
1: Margie says, let me in first, last time I had a stand.
0: Go on. The judge asked her if she was the defendant. And what did she say?
1: Margie, no. I'm the woman that stole the stuff.
0: You know, I met her on the street the other day, and she's going to the dentist. Says she's going to have a plate put in her mouth.
1: Going to have a plate put in her mouth?
0: Uh-huh.
1: It's big enough for a platter.
0: I know, but she'd be a nice-looking girl if it wasn't for her teeth.
1: Isn't it too bad? Poor Marge, she's always going to dentists.
0: Yeah?
1: I'll never forget one time I went to the dentist with her, and the dentist gave her gas.
0: Yes?
1: And when he gave Marge gas, she started to sing. She started to sing.
0: Go on, what did she sing?
1: Marge started to sing, "The Yanks Are Coming."

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1: Exuberance leads to exhaustion. 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

Okay, that's better. Yeah, I am exhausted. But, will it stop me from bringing you episode 185 of Foo Foo Radio starting right now? Hell no.

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reluctant. I wish that could continue, but the time's running out. So, I guess I should say you have been listening to none other than Foo Foo Radio with your humble host, me, right here on funky16quarters.mixlr.com. And don't forget this Sunday afternoon, the pilot episode of The Bender is gonna happen. And it will

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We'll be right back here where it belongs, right alongside thefaceradio.com, of course, but with an extra special bonus pregame show, just like last Monday. And also, on the 19th, the return of No Show is going to happen, by hook or by crook. And I can assure you, it'll be chock full of the same old goodness that you're used to, with a few extra curse words, perhaps. Anyway, I'm stumbling over words, so it's time for a beer. Thank you for listening. Thank you for putting up with me. And thank you for doing whatever you can, whenever you can. Especially informing me of what happened last night, because I refuse to watch. Have fun, and please be safe out there. Because apparently, some of the people that were in attendance on that program that I refuse to watch are making sure that it's not going to be safe ever again. Or at least not for the foreseeable future, anyway. One can only hope for a miracle.

purpose of my music has always been to communicate the joy that I find in living and what is so about my life. And the most exciting part of that, to me, seems to be going on right now, because through this next song I have the pleasure of sharing with you people the love that I feel for my lovely wife, Annie. This is her song.